tagged in a deadly election-related gun attack a few hours before the May 12, 2025 local electoral exercise in Haji Muqtamad town in the province. It cited their possible involvement in an offshore shooting incident that left three pump boat passengers dead and others wounded.

0: Now your movie quote of the day from 1960. You might get this. We all go a little mad sometimes. 1960.
1: Was that Big Alice hit. In Wonderland?
0: No. It was Psycho. Yeah, Norman Bates said that.
1: Oh, yes.
0: Anthony Perkins, who did an amazing job on that, by the way. That is...
1: Yes, that's show.
0: I don't think I would change
1: still
0: anything.
1: Still holds up today. It's yeah. brilliant.
0: I don't think I would change anything about that movie. Everything yeah. about it was just...
1: Agreed.
0: So
1: brilliant.
0: Well done. Again, that is your movie quote of the day on the John and Heidi Show.

0: Time now for News to Me as we head to the News to Me news desk with Heidi Small.
1: Striped mammals can't have a spotted tail, but a spotted animal can have a striped tail.
0: Oh, wow.
1: Isn't that fun?
0: Is that kind of like that wearing white after Labor Day or something?
1: Yeah, I don't know. In July of 1986, the number one song was Invisible Touch by Genesis.
0: Okay.
1: The number two song was Sledgehammer by Peter Gabriel, the former lead singer of Genesis.
0: Oh, that's pretty cool.
1: Yeah.
0: I like that.
1: Yeah, I do too.
0: That was nifty.
1: And Emilio Estevez was considered for the role of Daniel in The Karate Kid.
0: Oh, wow.
1: His brother, Charlie Sheen, was considered for the bully, Johnny.
0: That would have been a whole different movie.
1: I would have liked to have seen that.
0: That would have been good, but it would have been a whole different movie. I think they did a great job with those who got the job.
1: I agree. They did wonderful, but I know that those two could have pulled it off.
0: They could have.
1: Anyway, that's all news to me.
0: That is also news to me.

0: Fun fact for you, Heidi.
1: What's that, John?
0: Viagra added to the water in a vase of flowers will make them stand up and live for like an extra week.
1: I love that.
0: That is pretty wild stuff. Fun fact for you, Heidi.
1: What's that, John?
0: A 19th century slang for sex was horizontal refreshment. Okay.
1: We should bring that back.
0: There you go. Fun fact for you, Heidi.
1: What's that, John?
0: Coffee is the world's most recognizable smell.
1: Oh, I love the smell of coffee.
0: I do as well. Although some flavored coffees, I'm not a fan of. Like there's some where they brew like certain flavors and I'm like, oh, that just gives me a headache. Fun fact for you, Heidi.
1: What's that, John?
0: St. Lucia is the only country in the world named after a woman.
1: Huh. Oh.
0: What about Georgia? Maybe that's just women named after that country.
1: Maybe.
0: And we'll do one final fun fact for you, Heidi.
1: What's that, John?
0: Shoelaces untie themselves because the knots are subjected to force of up to 7G with every step you take.
1: Oh.
0: That's kind of cool. I never really thought about that.
1: That's why I use a double knot.
0: There you go.
1: They're
0: that's
1: not
0: why I
1: going
0: have
1: anywhere.
0: Slip-on shoes from Vans.
1: Yes, you do.
0: Several fun facts. Now you know. Thanks for listening to the John and Heidi Show.

0: Time now for some weird news. 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
1: wow,
0: and a fresh organic green juice. The concept is based on the fresh air, sunshine, pasture, and relaxation enjoyed by organic cows. Guests can even meet some calves while unwinding in the countryside. So, does that sound like something you'd like to do?
1: No, I would not go to that at all.
0: I have
1: but
0: their website.
1: I know that nature is very healing.
0: Yes,
1: it's
0: wonderful.
1: I don't doubt that at all, but I'd just rather not have the smell of barnyard animals
0: around
1: me.
0: That was my thoughts. I've got their website, their details, and the show notes for today at johnandheidishow.com.

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OPM 카이비간. With Metro Manila and nearby provinces still grappling with flooding, thick haze has blanketed large areas in Luzon and Visayas. Air quality in parts of Luzon and the Visayas reached very unhealthy levels as haze from forest fires in Indonesia spread all the way to the Philippines. Central Luzon, Southern Luzon, and the Bicol region were also affected. The Metro Pacific Tollways Corp, owner and operator of NLEX, is taking initiatives to speed up flood prevention measures on affected portions of its expressways. Vehicles were stuck for up to 16 hours last Monday at the northbound NLEX. Traffic remained unstable Tuesday due to continued flooding. Malacañang dismissed proposals to temporarily waive toll fees on NLEX as motorists endured traffic jams due to severe flooding. A court in Basilan has ordered the arrest of a mayor, her husband, and several others tagged in a deadly election-related gun attack a few hours before the May 12, 2025 local electoral exercise in Haji Muktamad town in the province. It cited their possible involvement in an offshore shooting incident that left three pump boat passengers dead and others wounded.

0: Time now for the question of the day. This one is for you, Heidi. As unusual as it sounds, 10% of people say they do this in the kitchen. What is it?
1: I suppose it's okay.
0: It's not that.
1: They do this in the kitchen.
0: Yeah.
1: Dance.
0: No, they use the oven for storage.
1: What? So,
0: yeah. When I first met you, you used to have like all the cake pans and sheet pans down.
1: Underneath.
0: But that's not that's
1: in the oven.
0: Yeah. But apparently they don't use their oven, so they just use it for storage.
1: Wow. So,
0: yeah. Where do you bake your cakes, man?
1: They don't do any cooking, apparently.
0: Where do you make your pizzas and stuff?
1: We were just somewhere where the woman who lived in the house was in her 70s, and she's like, I don't cook at all. I don't cook anything.
0: That was, we left her. Heidi's like, how does she not cook anything?
1: How do you not cook?
0: Yeah. She said, we eat out for every meal. I just don't cook. Never really like doing that. And her husband's like, I'm fine with it. So, that is your question of the day on the John and Heidi Show.

0: Time now for something special with Heidi Small.
1: So I have another unseen TV show for you.
0: Oh, I like these a lot.
1: This one is from 2010, and I don't remember this one either. It was on NBC, and it is called Rex Is Not Your Lawyer.
0: Oh.
1: And this starred Doctor Who star David Tennant, who played Rex Alexander, a terrifically skilled lawyer who never loses his clients' cases. However, he's struck with an unbearable anxiety attack syndrome that prevents him from being able to argue in person. So instead, he trains his oddball clients to defend themselves.
0: Okay. You know what?
1: It's crazy. I don't remember any
0: of
1: this.
0: That would be kind of interesting to watch. What was that one called? Rex Is Not Your Lawyer?
1: Rex Is Not Your Lawyer.
0: Well, there you go. That is something special with Heidi Small.

0: Time now for the list. I'm excited to see this, what your toasted marshmallow says about you. So how do you like your toasted marshmallow?
1: Burnt to a crisp, black, and then I peel off the burnt part and then I burn it again.
0: Yes, that is Heidi. She's weird. Okay. So if you like yours perfectly browned on all sides, that means you're a perfectionist, a nitpicker who will devote unreasonable amounts of time to ensure everything is done just right. That is not me. I'm not a fan of any kind. So I don't need any. If I was going to do any, it would probably have been that one, because I'd be okay. Blackened. Heidi, you are a creative, high-strung, latent pyromaniac who seldom is punctual, easily distracted, and has a difficult time paying attention to details.
1: That is not true. I'm a very, very detailed person.
0: She is exactly all of those things.
1: No, I'm so detailed. Are you kidding?
0: All right. Do you like them crusty on the outside and gooey on the inside?
1: I do.
0: Okay. Then you are overly sensitive. You detest any form of criticism and have trouble expressing your innermost feelings. I think we found Heidi's new one. Slightly tan on one side. That means you're a shy introvert who tends to underestimate the effort and time required to accomplish a task. And you have an unreasonable fear of everyday things like fire, for instance. And if you just like them raw, I don't even want to get it near the fire, then you are lusty and likely overweight, a thrill seeker who refuses to even consider the concept of delayed gratification. Rather than planning ahead, you want immediate satisfaction.
1: Okay.
0: So do you think that one's me? Maybe that one's me. I don't know. That is the list on the John and Heidi Show.

0: We always like to wrap things up around here with good news, and I think this is good news. Take a listen to this story. A pizza shop owner sees a woman eating from the trash, gives her a fresh slice, and then makes a promise to feed anybody who's hungry. This happened in the Bronx. They're making sure people in need know they have a place to get a hot meal without even having to ask for anything. It all started when D. Romano's pizza owner, Daniel Romano, saw a woman taking food from their garbage. Instead of looking away, he approached her and said, "Hey, just come inside. I'll give you fresh pizza." He said, "I grabbed her by the hand. I led her into the pizzeria. We went to the oven and I got her a fresh slice." The woman began to cry. He said there was nothing embarrassing about it because she was embarrassed. He says, "I don't want you eating out of the garbage. Instead, just come talk to me and we'll make sure you get something to eat." Since then, he's putting a note, a handwritten note, right outside the pizzeria. It says this: "To the people eating out of the garbage, I have more love for you than you think. Please tell me you're hungry and I will give you a slice of pizza." The offer is simple. Anybody who's hungry can come get a slice of pizza and some water. He said the act of kindness did not stop at his neighborhood. He said he's found out that there are people doing this now all over the country.
1: That people ripple effect is beautiful.
0: They saw that he was doing it and they go, "You know what? We could do that. That's a good idea." He said the most powerful part of the message is not the free pizza. It's the reminder that everybody deserves to be treated with dignity. Sometimes a hot meal can fill an empty stomach, but that also comes with kindness that fills your heart.
1: Yes.
0: So I love this story, and I've got a link to it in the show notes for today at johnandheidishow.com. Time to say goodbye, Heidi.
1: Goodbye, Heidi.
0: Goodbye, everybody. Have a great day. Thank you for listening to the John and Heidi Show.

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OPM Kaibigan. With Metro Manila and nearby provinces still grappling with flooding, thick haze has blanketed large areas in Luzon and Visayas. Air quality in parts of Luzon and the Visayas reached very unhealthy levels as haze from forest fires in Indonesia spread all the way to the Philippines. Central Luzon, Southern Luzon, and the Bicol region were also affected. The Metro Pacific Tollways Corp, owner and operator of NLEX, is taking initiatives to speed up flood prevention measures on affected portions of its expressways. Vehicles were stuck for up to 16 hours last Monday at the northbound NLEX. Traffic remained unstable Tuesday due to continued flooding. Malacañang dismissed proposals to temporarily waive toll fees on NLEX as motorists endured traffic jams due to severe flooding. A court in Basilan has ordered the arrest of a mayor, her husband, and several others tagged in a deadly election-related gun attack a few hours before the May 12, 2025 local electoral exercise in Haji Muktamad town in the province. It cited their possible involvement in an offshore shooting incident that left three pump boat passengers dead and others wounded.

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OPM Kaibigan. With Metro Manila and nearby provinces still grappling with flooding, thick haze has blanketed large areas in Luzon and Visayas. Air quality in parts of Luzon and the Visayas reached very unhealthy levels as haze from forest fires in Indonesia spread all the way to the Philippines. Central Luzon, Southern Luzon, and the Bicol region were also affected. The Metro Pacific Tollways Corp, owner and operator of NLEX, is taking initiatives to speed up flood prevention measures on affected portions of its expressways. Vehicles were stuck for up to 16 hours last Monday at the northbound NLEX. Traffic remained unstable Tuesday due to continued flooding. Malacañang dismissed proposals to temporarily waive toll fees on NLEX as motorists endured traffic jams due to severe flooding. A court in Basilan has ordered the arrest of a mayor, her husband, and several others tagged in a deadly election-related gun attack a few hours before the May 12, 2025 local electoral exercise in Haji Muktamad town in the province. It cited their possible involvement in an offshore shooting incident that left three pump boat passengers dead and others wounded.

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0: It's time for our Fact of the Day with James, bringing you a little Filipino flavor this lunchtime. The Fact of the Day with James Mendoza,
1: OPM Kai Bigan. Basketball is the Filipinos' most popular sport, but cockfighting, or sabong, is also quite popular, particularly with men. Sabong existed in the islands before the Spanish arrived. OPM.

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1: Mas masarap ang lunch kapag may magandang music. 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Kapag

And that's our one, Kaibigan. I'm Irene. 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The 1 o'clock news is coming up next.

0: 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I'm Irene. This is OPM Kaibigan. 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
1: With Metro Manila and nearby provinces still grappling with flooding, thick haze has blanketed large areas in Luzon and Visayas. Air quality in parts of Luzon and the Visayas reached very unhealthy levels as haze from forest fires in Indonesia spread all the way to the Philippines. Central Luzon, Southern Luzon, and the Bicol region were also affected. The Metro Pacific Tollways Corp, owner and operator of NLEX, is taking initiatives to speed up flood prevention measures on affected portions of its expressways. Vehicles were stuck for up to 16 hours last Monday at the northbound NLEX. Traffic remained unstable Tuesday due to continued flooding. Malacañang dismissed proposals to temporarily waive toll fees on NLEX as motorists endured traffic jams due to severe flooding. A court in Basilan has ordered the arrest of a mayor, her husband, and several others tagged in a deadly election-related gun attack a few hours before the May 12, 2025 local electoral exercise in Haji Muktamad town in the province. It cited their possible involvement in an offshore shooting incident that left three pump boat passengers dead and others wounded.

Lunchtime na, kaibigan, and we've got the perfect mix for you. This is OPM Kaibigan, celebrating Filipino music and connecting Pinoys everywhere. Wherever you are right now, this one's for you. Enjoy the beat.

0: 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Kaibigan Radio keeps you updated habang pinapatugtog ang paborito mong songs. I'm Irene.
1: Breaking news. 7 vampires, under a red notice for breaking a major taboo, have been spotted moving openly through the city. Despite repeated efforts by the VPU, the group continues to stay one step ahead. Let's take a look at the footage.

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I'm Irene on Kaibigan Radio. 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

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You're in the right place. 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
1: To our listeners here and abroad, salamat for being with us. I'm Irene, closing today's lunch show on OPM Kaibigan. Same music, same feels, wherever you are. Have a great afternoon.

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OPM Kaibigan. With Metro Manila and nearby provinces still grappling with flooding, thick haze has blanketed large areas in Luzon and Visayas. Air quality in parts of Luzon and the Visayas reached very unhealthy levels as haze from forest fires in Indonesia spread all the way to the Philippines. Central Luzon, Southern Luzon, and the Bicol region were also affected. The Metro Pacific Tollways Corp, owner and operator of NLEX, is taking initiatives to speed up flood prevention measures on affected portions of its expressways. Vehicles were stuck for up to 16 hours last Monday at the northbound NLEX. Traffic remained unstable Tuesday due to continued flooding. Malacañang dismissed proposals to temporarily waive toll fees on NLEX as motorists endured traffic jams due to severe flooding. A court in Basilan has ordered the arrest of a mayor, her husband, and several others tagged in a deadly election-related gun attack a few hours before the May 12, 2025 local electoral exercise in Haji Muktamad town in the province. It cited their possible involvement in an offshore shooting incident that left three pump boat passengers dead and others wounded.

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2: With Metro Manila and nearby provinces still grappling with flooding, thick haze has blanketed large areas in Luzon and Visayas. Air quality in parts of Luzon and the Visayas reached very unhealthy levels as haze from forest fires in Indonesia spread all the way to the Philippines. Central Luzon, Southern Luzon, and the Bicol region were also affected. The Metro Pacific Tollways Corp, owner and operator of NLEX, is taking initiatives to speed up flood prevention measures on affected portions of its expressways. Vehicles were stuck for up to 16 hours last Monday at the northbound NLEX. Traffic remained unstable Tuesday due to continued flooding. Malacañang dismissed proposals to temporarily waive toll fees on NLEX as motorists endured traffic jams due to severe flooding. A court in Basilan has ordered the arrest of a mayor, her husband, and several others tagged in a deadly election-related gun attack a few hours before the May 12, 2025 local electoral exercise in Haji Muktamad town in the province. It cited their possible involvement in an offshore shooting incident that left three pump boat passengers dead and others wounded.

0: Oh my goodness, it's the end of the week, everybody. It's the end of the week.
1: And
0: this is Fun with Am and Dave on Air, and thanks for joining us.
1: I'm thrilled you're here.
0: We're pretty excited about this. I'm sure that all the people that are super excited are the people that have tuned in to listen to the only radio crew that decided it's time to start crashing wedding ceremonies.
1: Yeah.
0: Not just the weddings, the actual ceremonies. You know, so that question when they ask them, does anyone have any objections to this couple being married? So that doesn't continue to go unanswered.
2: I don't think they ask that anymore.
0: It's got people have
2: too
0: to
2: disruptive.
0: Answer. Do you know how many divorces I've saved? I have saved so many divorces now, crashing those wedding ceremonies.
1: Is that right?
0: Yeah, absolutely.
2: No.
0: So the numbers are getting better. It's no longer 50-50 in divorces.
3: Oh, jeez.
2: Because of Dave.
0: Thanks to me. Dun, dun, dun, dun. Okay, guess what? We're going to have fun on the show today. That's what. And we're going to be starting her off with Hot Off the Top News. That's going to be fun. Then that little game show that we like to have that everybody gets to play along with. It's the Trivia Reveal. Got three questions there. I want to talk about this as well. I want to talk about stupid questions for Australians.
1: Oh,
0: I know we've got a contingent.
1: Yeah.
0: We have some people in Australia that like to listen to the show.
2: That's
0: so
2: right.
0: We've got some stupid questions for you guys, okay?
2: Okay, and then I've got some updates on Stevie Nicks and Olivia Rodrigo.
0: Okay, I'm okay with that.
2: Queens of the Stone Age and Trace Atkins.
0: Oh. Atkins.
2: There,
0: yeah.
2: Okay.
0: Yeah,
1: and then after that, I'm going to tell you about a man who got into another car accident.
2: Ooh, that sounds hilarious.
0: Hilarious. I think I can tell what's coming up here.
1: Uh-huh.
0: How about we do this as well, because it's Friday. We need to help people out in their dating lives. It's time for
4: Dave's Dating Advice.
0: We're going to do that today. Oh, guess what? It's going to be, you're going to be doing stuff too.
2: It's my time.
0: It's going to be your
2: turn. It's my time.
0: I've got some information
2: about Disco Demolition Night.
0: Oh, that sounds like fun.
2: Yeah.
0: That sounds like fun. Yeah,
2: let's dance.
1: And then we've got Shallow Thoughts for all of you.
0: We do. We have to get serious.
1: Yeah.
0: We have to get introspective. Okay, mm-hmm. We have to do that.
2: Oh, that's a big word for you.
0: Thank you very much. Thank you. I also want to talk about chapter titles in the Book of Love.
2: Oh, ooh. Yeah.
0: This whole show is going to be about love, okay? Is there going to be love in the Good News segment?
1: There always is. We love that.
0: And then we've got questions on Monday that we need to answer, and we're going to preview those questions at the end of the show. But right now, let's get things started with Hot Off the Top News!
5: Hot. It's weird.
0: Okay, what have we got for headlines today, everybody? The headlines, they consist of the Malaysian professor.
2: Mm.
0: Oh, she got fired.
1: Oh, dear.
0: Yeah, she claims her ancestors can fly.
2: Her ancestors. Just checking.
0: Just because you can't hear. How about this one here? Finally, a toothbrush that has a camera on it.
1: Oh, fun.
0: Yeah. I was wondering how they were going to, improve the technology of brushing your teeth. Well, we're going to talk about that, get really in depth, and have lots of fun on the show today. That's why it's called Fun with Am and Dave on Air. Guess what? We'll be right back.

0: we're back with more fun here.
1: Let's cause some chaos.
0: That's why it's called Fun with Em and Davo and Aaron. So we got some crazy stories here happening in our hot off the top news, including this Malaysian professor who was fired, claiming that her ancestors could fly.
1: Wow.
0: This happened at the Malaysian University. There was a professor, Dr. Solaha. That's how I'm going to say it, okay?
2: Okay.
0: So, she's been fired from the International Islamic University, Malaysia.
2: Ah.
0: The university did not disclose why.
2: But
0: we got some insiders, right? Dr. Solaha, an Arabic language and linguistic scholar, a little bit better than what I can do, came under scrutiny after claiming ancient Malays could fly.
2: Ooh.
0: And had taught the Chinese flying kung fu.
2: Kung fu.
0: Oh, yeah, that's right. Hi-ya. I wish we had those sound effects. She also claimed ancient Romans learned shipbuilding from the Malay world, and Malays descended from Abraham, and Malay civilization predates Mesopotamia.
2: Oh,
0: Mesopotamia.
1: Wow. Yeah. Another big word.
2: I've heard of that.
0: She's better at that than I am. So I should have her here. We should hire her, actually. She's been fired now. She's looking for a job.
2: Yeah, come over here.
0: Oh, but guess what? She's going to sue to get her job back.
1: Sure. Oh, yeah. So nothing about Bigfoot's ancestors sailing here from Malaysia?
2: I guess not.
0: That's weird.
2: That's not part of it.
0: I have a feeling she'll get her job back when Malaysians can fly. Where's my rim shot? That deserved a rim shot. Okay, how about this one here? Finally, a toothbrush with a camera on it.
2: Oh, yeah.
0: Appliance maker Dyson has introduced the 600... Everything Dyson has is so expensive.
1: Yeah, it is.
0: They just make the most expensive appliances you can ever buy. $699 camera jet, an electric toothbrush with a built-in camera and water jet.
2: Wow.
0: Users can view close-ups of their teeth and gums on their phone while brushing. A, quote, gap optical targeting algorithm, end quote, uses the camera imagery to direct the water jet between teeth for precision flossing.
1: Intense.
0: Dyson describes it as, quote, there's a lot of quotes in here.
2: Yeah.
0: An endoscope for your mouth.
2: Oh, yeah. Wow. Put that in there.
0: End quote. Okay. Founder James Dyson, who's for some reason is very important to know he's 79 years old.
2: Wow.
0: Maybe it's because he's going crazy. Yeah. Now we know that. We know. He says that they've been developing it for many years.
1: Wow. Now we can expect an entire YouTube channel devoted to hyper gum cleaning.
2: True. Yeah.
0: Right? Yeah. Or hyper gum cleaning. Yeah. I just think the perverted possibilities for using this thing are frankly astounding.
2: Yeah.
0: I don't even want to think about it.
2: Well, we already just said the word colonoscopy. So.
0: Did we? Or did we say endoscope?
2: Oh, shoot.
0: You are thinking about it.
2: I went there.
0: It's already going down there. In your mind. Yeah. Oh, no. Okay. You know what? We need to get out of here fast. And guess what? We got the trivia reveal. That's coming up next. We got some questions. You got some answers. We got some answers. But we definitely have some fun. That's coming up next on Fun with Em and Davo and Aaron.

0: answer.
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0: now at europroductions.ca.
1: And that means it's time for the trivia reveal. We had those questions on the show yesterday, and now we're going to ask the questions again and get some answers here.
2: I got some answers.
1: We all have some answers, and hopefully those people that are listening to us, they are playing along as well. We're going to start with this question here. According to a recent study, this can lower your property value. What is it?
3: Yeah, I'm going to think for a minute and say painting your house pink with black polka dots.
2: I would love that.
3: Definitely. Really?
1: You know what?
2: No,
1: you can't fool us, Aaron. You weren't thinking about that. That was something you wanted to do for a long time.
3: I came up with that answer the day that question came out.
1: Yeah. Amanda, what do you got for an answer on that one?
2: I say the crack house next door.
1: Oh, I can't believe you said crack.
2: Oh, well, I'm saying all sorts of things today.
1: Oh, jeez. Okay. How about my answer here? You know that grandpa next door that's got Alzheimer's, keeps walking around nude?
2: Oh, yeah.
1: Yeah,
2: that's going to lower it.
1: Lowering the property value. But the actual answer is living on a street with an embarrassing or unusual name.
3: Really?
1: Or how about living on a street in a house that has a bus stop right in front of it? Huh?
3: Oh,
1: that apparently drives down value. Okay, so we've got a second question here if you guys are ready to go. The number one thing people judge about your home is the smell. But this is the number two thing. What is it that they judge about your home? That's the second on the list. Aaron, what do you got?
3: I'm going to throw this out there. Your family photos.
1: Are they really that bad? Is your family really that ugly?
3: Well, you know, a couple of us.
2: Okay, awkward photos.
1: How about this one here, Amanda? What do you got?
2: I say the amount of cats you have.
1: Oh, the amount of cats.
2: Yeah,
1: okay.
2: Yeah.
1: I'm going to say...
2: Jeffrey, how many Jeffrey has? Eight?
1: Jeffrey?
2: Yeah.
1: Jeffrey's got like intern? 8 or 9 or something like that.
2: Yeah.
1: And then I said, how many off-limit rooms you have covered in plastic wrap that you're not allowed to step foot in?
2: Like Dexter style or grandma?
1: Maybe Dexter style, actually. Ooh, that's a good idea. Yeah. Then we've got the actual answer. And the actual answer, can you believe it? They actually judge them on the temperature of your house?
3: That's weird.
1: Get that?
2: Put on a sweater.
1: Then we've got number three in the average household. This happens about 75 times a year. What is it? What is it? Aaron, what do you
3: got? Someone opens the fridge, stares into it for 10 minutes.
2: I think that happens in your house a lot. Yeah.
1: That happens only 75 times in your house?
3: A day.
1: Yeah, 75 times a day. Amanda, what do you got?
2: I say the ghosts that make the lights flicker.
1: Okay. And then I said...
4: That
1: can happen 75 times a year. Should be more, shouldn't it? Really? 75 times a year? 365 days a year? And you're only doing 75 times?
2: Some people are busy.
1: Some people are busy.
2: And have a headache.
1: You want to know what the actual answer is?
2: Uh-huh.
1: Misplace a remote control.
2: Happens in our house often.
1: Yeah, it always happens. Yeah. There you go. Those are the questions. We've got more questions coming up at the end of the show. Make sure you tune in and find out what they are. And then on Monday, you'll have lots of time to think about your answer. We'll play it again. But next, we've got some random funny things that we like to talk about. It's for those Australians that listen to the show. Those stupid questions we have for you, okay? We got them coming up here next on Fun with Em and Dave O'Aaron.

0: I'm not doing the accent. Don't even ask me.
1: Oh, it's going to be good, though. Oh,
2: we just started watching Traders Australia, so we should do the accent.
1: You should be good at it.
0: Well, that's why you said you were going to do the accent for this segment here.
2: Okay.
0: So okay. Let's hear this from Amanda. We got fun with Em and Dave and Aaron here. It's random funny things that we like to talk about. These are stupid questions for Australians.
1: Oh, look at the kangaroos.
0: Like this one. Hey, what do you didgeridoo for a living?
2: Oh, that was pretty good. You said you were going to do an accent.
0: Well, I'm giving it a try. Okay. I'm trying. I'm embarrassing myself a little bit. No, I want you to do it. Really do. What's the next one here? Stupid questions for Australians, Amanda.
2: Why did you throw a shrimp on the helpless doll?
0: That's like a terrible
2: the helpless
0: doll.
2: The Barbie? Shrimp on a Barbie.
0: The Barbie. Goodness. Yeah. I get it. Okay, and then how about this stupid question, Aaron?
1: Is Paul Hogan related to Hulk Hogan?
0: Yeah, that's a nice try. That's a good attempt. Maybe we should just stop with the accent here.
2: That's very offensive.
0: How do you throw away your old boomerangs?
2: Oh, that is a good question.
0: That's a great question. Okay, and then Amanda, you got another question for those Australians.
2: Is that Men at Work song your national anthem?
0: It should be.
2: Yeah.
0: If it's not, it should be. Okay. Yeah. Let's have some sort of referendum.
2: Are we not saying it? Okay.
0: Yeah. How about this next one here? Aaron, do a stupid question for us.
1: Vegemite is just a joke you trick us foreigners with, right?
2: I don't know what accent
0: that is. I don't know what that was either. I thought we were going to stop that. I thought we were embarrassing ourselves now. Okay. How about is a lazy kangaroo called a pouch potato?
2: Oh, that's so cute.
0: That is cute, actually. Yeah. I like that. Okay, Amanda, you got another one.
2: Every time I attempt your accent, I sound like an extra trailer parky Mama June. And yours sounds pretty cool. Why is that?
0: I don't know. I don't even know what that means, actually. That's over my head.
2: Over your head. Yeah.
0: How about this other stupid question for Australians? Oh, you can do this one. Australians are going to get this for sure. Aaron.
1: What good day is it?
0: What good day is it, mate? Then we finish this whole thing off because this has just now gone down the toilet.
1: Yeah.
0: Let's give Amanda the final one here. Stupid questions for Australians. What is it?
2: Is this a knife?
1: Oh,
2: Crocodile Dundee.
1: That's not a knife.
2: This is a knife.
0: Thank you for the context.
1: I love that one.
0: Completely forgot about that.
2: It's only like 35 years ago. Yeah, it's not a big deal.
0: Forgot. Okay. Guess what? We are going to come back, and Amanda's going to have the whole segment to herself. She gets to do the what, Amanda?
2: The Daily Music News. So you better come on.

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1: With Metro Manila and nearby provinces still grappling with flooding, thick haze has blanketed large areas in Luzon and Visayas. Air quality in parts of Luzon and the Visayas reached very unhealthy levels as haze from forest fires in Indonesia spread all the way to the Philippines. Central Luzon, Southern Luzon, and the Bicol region were also affected. The Metro Pacific Tollways Corp, owner and operator of NLEX, is taking initiatives to speed up flood prevention measures on affected portions of its expressways. Vehicles were stuck for up to 16 hours last Monday at the northbound NLEX. Traffic remained unstable Tuesday due to continued flooding. Malacañang dismissed proposals to temporarily waive toll fees on NLEX as motorists endured traffic jams due to severe flooding. A court in Basilan has ordered the arrest of a mayor, her husband, and several others tagged in a deadly election-related gun attack a few hours before the May 12, 2025 local electoral exercise in Haji Muktamad town in the province. It cited their possible involvement in an offshore shooting incident that left three pump boat passengers dead and others wounded.

0: Welcome back, everybody. This is Fun with Am and Davo and Aaron.
1: Turn up the fun.
0: Yeah, we are going to turn it up now, nice and loud, because we're having to talk about music now.
2: Oh, yeah.
0: And you always have to turn it up to 11, right?
2: Sure.
0: That's right. So, Amanda, why don't you take over for us here? Give us a little break and, you know, shut us up for a little while take care of the daily music news.
2: What's going on? So, Olivia Rodrigo's first ever music festival ended with Stevie Nicks joining her on stage.
0: Wow. Well, that is impressive.
1: Very classy.
0: Rodrigo, I would enjoy that.
2: Yeah, Rodrigo closed out the Daisy Chain Fields in Southern California Saturday by bringing out the Fleetwood Mac legend
1: for
2: a duet of Landslide.
0: He's still my beating heart.
2: Yeah. The festival met its fundraising goal of $20 million. Wow.
0: I do fundraising. I just want to raise like $1,000.
2: Yeah.
0: I can't even do that.
2: It all goes towards the festival's 10 nonprofit partners. Way to go, Olivia.
0: Yeah.
2: Queens of the Stone Age on October 30th, they'll release the new album Perfect. Perfect.
0: No, don't Perfect. Do it. Why do they do this?
2: And they've just dropped a new song and quirky video titled Insignificant Other about a dog named Big Chungus.
1: Big Chungus?
2: Sure.
0: What?
2: That's our next dog's name, I guess.
1: Oh, goodness.
0: Good thing we're not going to get another dog. Okay.
2: And Trace Adkins is releasing a special edition of his debut album, Dreamin' Out Loud 30th Anniversary, will come out on October 16th. Dreamin' Out Loud kicked off a powerhouse career that included 40 hit singles and features standouts like There's a Girl in Texas and This Ain't No Thinkin' Thing, Every Light in the House, and I Left Something Turned On at Home.
0: I wish you would have sang every one of those.
2: I don't even know those songs.
0: I know you don't know those songs.
2: I'm so sorry.
0: That's why I wish you would have tried singing them.
2: It's country, so I just twang it, right? Like,
0: yeah,
2: Every Light in the House, I Left Something Turned On at Home.
0: Thank you.
2: Thank you. There you go.
0: Every time there's a date there that's close to a special moment in the year there, October 16th, I always feel like I need to point it out because it seems like it gets forgotten every year, so... So there's a birthday coming up on October 15th.
2: Yeah,
0: right?
2: Pretty close to October. I would have never known that.
0: You would never. What do you mean? You
2: I'm not
0: never
2: reminded
0: known that.
2: Of the month every time it comes around.
0: Okay, let's take a break then. We don't need to, go on about my birthday,
2: right?
0: We don't need to do that.
2: October 15th.
0: It's a little ways away here yet.
2: October 15th, everyone remember.
1: Are you guys done?
0: It's my
1: turn now. No.
0: Oh, yes, that's right. You're going to be up next, aren't you?
1: Yes.
0: Okay, well, we better give you a little bit of a break after this then. I guess Aaron's going to come up next and he's going to do his...
1: Joke of the Day for Friday.
0: Hey, let's do it. This is Fun with Am and Davo and Aaron. We'll be back right around, a couple minutes here.

0: kaliwa. Mag-ingay tayong lahat para sa SB.
1: Yeah!
0: Saka na naman!

0: hang on tight for this one. It's going to be a wild ride. This is Fun with Em and Dave-O and Aaron. And, of course, we got Aaron, and he's giving us his Friday
1: joke of the day.
2: That's right.
0: This is going to be better than yesterday's? Well, I said yesterday should have been your Friday joke, because it was pretty good.
1: It might have been a good promotion.
0: Uh-huh. Yeah. Well, a promotion for today's joke?
1: Yeah.
0: Oh, okay.

0: I'm just explaining what happened. The judge starts blushing, fixes her hair, and says, "Well, case dismissed."
1: Oh, that was easy.
0: Then leans in forward and adds, "But next time, please leave the car outside the courtroom."
1: Oh, come on.
0: Yeah,
1: if we only had a rim shot for that one, right? Yeah. Well, you know what? I'm going to say not a Friday joke.
2: No.
1: Maybe next week, right? Let's just keep trying, Aaron.
0: I'll come back tomorrow.
1: Okay.
0: No, I'm not coming back tomorrow.
1: No, not the weekend.
0: Forget that.
1: Not the weekend, okay? You don't have to come in on the weekend. Okay, guys, we are going to now move on to our next segment, which is going to be, everybody sing it with me,
3: Dave's Dating Advice.
1: That's right. I'm going to give you some advice because it's the weekend coming up. So, of course, you need my advice for your dating life. That's next on Fun with Am and Dave and Aaron.
4: LB.

0: Oh, are you guys excited? The weekend's coming.
1: I love a good weekend.
2: I think that this advice that we're going to give on this next segment here, or let's just sing it.
3: Dating advice.
2: The advice I'm going to give, I think, should apply to people like me and you, Amanda. We go out on a date. We've been together for
1: but we date each other
2: 11 years.
1: I could say anything to you. You'd still come home with me. You know where else to go.
2: Oh, goodness. I was just saying, you know, we should have a date night. That's all I'm saying.
1: Let's do it.
2: Have a date night. Yeah. You know, that would be nice. And then I could, you know, roll out some of this advice I'm giving to people. Okay, we always start with the pickup lines, though. Aaron, have you got a good pickup line for anybody who's going to go out this weekend and try to find their loved one? What is it?
4: Oh, you don't remember me?
2: Mm-hmm.
4: That's right. We met in my dreams.
2: Oh, isn't that sweet?
1: Wow, yeah.
2: Oh, that's so nice. Okay, Amanda, you got one, right?
1: Your hand looks heavy.
2: Oh.
1: Want me to hold it for you?
2: Yeah.
4: Oh.
2: That's another sweet one.
1: Trickster.
2: Then you get to my advice. Nothing like what you guys just laid out for everybody. How about this one? Test your date's patience. You always want to do that. You know, what are you getting into here? Just do annoying things on purpose. You know, forget where you parked your car, burn dinner, chew gum really loudly.
1: Oh, yuck.
2: Oh, this is a good one. Leave a small tip for the server.
4: Oh, that's just no good.
2: Like a 50-cent tip for the server.
1: Yeah.
2: On like a $50 bill or something like that.
1: Sure.
2: Oh, this one. Order pineapple on pizza.
1: Yes, that's a good tester.
2: Just do all the things that you could consider deal breakers in a relationship to see if they're the one who will put up with all your crap.
4: Oh. I can't believe you found Amanda.
2: Yeah. Okay, well, let's finish this thing off with some more pickup lines. Aaron, what do you got next?
4: Is your dad a mechanic?
2: Mm-hmm.
4: Because you have a finely tuned body.
1: Ooh.
2: That's cool.
1: Slap,
2: I was just going to say
4: either
2: that.
4: Either a slap or you
2: just
4: might
2: gonna say
4: hold
2: you
4: hands.
2: Yeah, might,
1: true,
2: yeah.
1: true.
2: Or hold yeah. hands. Yeah. I don't think so. Amanda, finish us off. What's your pickup line?
1: I seem to have lost my phone number. Can I borrow yours?
2: That's a good one. That's good. Okay, and after this one, we have more Amanda coming up. If you don't get enough Amanda, Friday's a good day to get a lot of Amanda. She's coming up here next with her Mandatainment. So let's stick around and find out what's going on. I think you're doing something with sports, right?
1: Yeah.
2: But you don't know anything about sports.
1: I do not, no.
2: So this is going to be interesting. Let's find out how this works. Right here on Fun with Em and Dave and Aaron. We'll be back right around the corner.

0: We are back.
1: We're Welcome back. To the madness.
0: Yeah, it's time for more fun with Em and Dave and Aaron. And Amanda's going to take over now, and she's going to tell us, apparently teach us things that
2: That's right.
0: she doesn't even know anything right? about.
2: Sure, yeah.
0: I don't get this segment. I still don't get it. How long have we done this now? Okay, let's do it. It's a segment that we like to call
1: Mandatainment.
0: What do you got, Amanda?
2: All right, well, I've got a story that is just going to explode your mind.
0: Explode my mind.
2: That's right. It's Do the it. Disco Demolition Night where in 1979, yeah. just after I was born, uh-huh. the team in Chicago, or as my dad says, Chicago.
0: Yeah, Chicago.
2: Maybe yeah. they're called something like the Tootsie Sox no. or something. They were apparently yeah. having trouble getting people to watch baseball.
0: You oh, know big, baseball.
2: Big surprise.
0: You know this yeah. one. Okay.
2: I fall asleep at the in yeah, the
0: dream.
2: Yeah,
0: you did.
2: So somebody had an idea. You mm-hmm. know what baseball needs?
0: Yeah.
2: Explosives and angry disco fans.
0: That's right.
2: Yeah, what That's could go right. wrong? So fans could get in with a cheap admission if they brought a disco record.
0: Okay.
2: And between two games, which I don't know why they're playing two, they're
0: doubleheader.
2: Long enough as it is.
0: I think a
2: All
0: header.
2: Those records were piled onto the field and blown up.
1: Oh, that's
2: Is that what a doubleheader
1: fun.
2: Means? Baseball and bombs?
1: And
2: I don't
1: bombs,
2: know.
1: Yeah.
0: This, I absolutely know this
2: Do you?
0: Story. Yeah,
2: okay,
0: I know
2: well,
0: this.
2: I guess
0: so this is real.
2: After the explosion, after they all blew up, thousands of fans stormed the field. They tore up the grass. They started more fires. They stole the bases.
0: Yeah.
2: And like, I have heard about baseball stealing, you know, like stealing the bases.
0: yeah.
2: But I don't think you're literally
0: no,
2: supposed
0: this,
2: to pick them up and
0: way.
2: Leave with them. So
0: no, this
2: police,
0: isn't in the rule book.
2: Police cleared everyone out, but the field was such a disaster that the Tootsie Sox had to no, forfeit their second
0: the White
2: game.
0: Sox. The
2: what?
0: White Sox. You know the White
2: in
0: Sox.
2: In Chicago?
0: In Chicago,
2: so
0: that's
2: I
0: right.
2: guess this counts as sports history. I didn't know it, now I do, and I understand baseball even less than I did before.
0: I'm taking wow. you to YouTube after this, because you gotta see this. If you haven't seen this, you gotta
2: I
0: see
2: have
0: this.
2: Not. Yeah. Yeah. yeah.
0: This is crazy, but thank you very much, Amanda, and Mandatainment. You're always entertaining us, and you do it sounding so sexy. So
2: thanks.
0: And guess what? We're gonna get serious next.
2: Ooh.
0: We're gonna get really serious. We're gonna get in depth.
1: Oh.
0: We're going to get philosophical.
1: We got those shallow thoughts.
0: We've got shallow thoughts coming up next on Fun with Em and Dave and Aaron. Young

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1: With Metro Manila and nearby provinces still grappling with flooding, thick haze has blanketed large areas in Luzon and Visayas. Air quality in parts of Luzon and the Visayas reached very unhealthy levels as haze from forest fires in Indonesia spread all the way to the Philippines. Central Luzon, Southern Luzon, and the Bicol region were also affected. The Metro Pacific Tollways Corp, owner and operator of NLEX, is taking initiatives to speed up flood prevention measures on affected portions of its expressways. Vehicles were stuck for up to 16 hours last Monday at the northbound NLEX. Traffic remained unstable Tuesday due to continued flooding. Malacañang dismissed proposals to temporarily waive toll fees on NLEX as motorists endured traffic jams due to severe flooding. A court in Basilan has ordered the arrest of a mayor, her husband, and several others tagged in a deadly election-related gun attack a few hours before the May 12, 2025 local electoral exercise in Haji Muktamad town in the province. It cited their possible involvement in an offshore shooting incident that left three pump boat passengers dead and others wounded.

0: Yes. Hello, and welcome back to our show. This show we call Fun with
1: Ammon,
0: Devo,
2: and Aaron, Airhead Cheshire.
0: Now, we thought, we're always laughing. We've always got so much energy. We have to take a moment to
2: center ourselves.
0: Solace. Calm.
1: Reflection.
2: Breathing.
0: So now it's time for Shallow Thoughts with the Fun Crew. Amanda, what are your thoughts?
1: Yesterday I was clever, so I wanted to change the world. Today I'm wise, so I'm just going to change the channel.
0: Aaron, please share.
2: Summer is almost over, which is sad because I was only 3 procrastinations away from getting my summer body.
1: David, what are your thoughts?
0: I may not be my mother's favorite child, but I'm definitely the first one she thinks of when the police show up. Shallow Thoughts with the Fun Crew. We'll be right back with more fun with Ammon Devo.

0: a good one. And then, Amanda, what's another title in the Book of Love?
1: Okay, I Wear the Pants Now.
0: Oh, is that really one of the chapter titles? Okay. Another chapter title coming from Aaron. Let's see how this sounds.
2: How to Decide Where to Eat.
1: That's a good thing.
0: Chapter title in the Book
1: Learn
0: of Love.
1: Learn about, right? Yeah.
0: We have a really hard time trying to figure out what we're going to eat for dinner all the time,
1: Yeah.
3: Flip a coin.
0: Never decide.
1: Yeah.
0: Flip a coin on what? We haven't decided
2: Zero.
0: Anything.
2: You got to pick two.
0: Nothing. So, how about this one here? Let's do what it's fine. We got to read that properly. What it's fine really means.
3: That's better.
1: Bad news.
0: That's better.
1: That's what it means.
0: Amanda, what do you got?
1: Do not press send. Don't do that text in.
0: Why? You know, if I had this book about, 10 years ago, this would have helped me out a lot more than
1: really?
0: Finding out now. How about this next one here? Aaron, another chapter title in the Book of Love.
2: Buyer's remorse.
1: Really? Ooh, that's
0: that sounds
1: kind of nasty.
0: That is nasty.
1: Yeah,
0: that's not good. How about this one here? Tiptoeing through the "Do I look fat?" mind field.
2: Oh, that's danger.
1: Oh dear.
2: Careful where you step.
0: No. Okay. Oh, you know what? Amanda gets to say this one, next
1: it's
0: one.
1: It's all
0: so
1: worth
0: this
1: it
0: good.
1: Because of
0: chapter
1: this.
0: Chapter titles in the Book of Love, Amanda.
1: How long until I can fart?
0: Yes.
1: I'm guessing in front of him.
0: I found myself in that situation today, in fact. So, chapter titles in the Book of Love. Finish her off here, Aaron.
2: All right, here we go. Forget everything you just heard.
1: That's right.
0: Yeah,
1: that's
0: I already knew that one.
1: I don't know what we're talking about.
0: I don't need to read the book for that one. Okay, that's some random funny things that we like to talk about. Those are chapter titles in the Book of Love. And speaking of love, what do we have coming up next here? It's the good news segment. Oh, guess what? We're going to Australia again.
1: Oh, yeah.
0: That's all we got Australia today. So we're going to be doing that and having our final bit of fun right here on Fun with Em and Dave O'Neill.

0: Oh, we're coming to the end, you guys. It's almost at the end of the show. Yeah, but do you know what time it is right now? It's time for this.
1: Kindly deeds done for free. Kindly deeds
2: done for free.
0: That's right. It's time for the good news segment. So we are going to talk about, what Aaron alluded to there.
3: Mm-hmm.
0: Australia. And actually, that wasn't a bad Australian accent. It wasn't too bad.
3: Yeah, you think so?
0: Yeah, it was pretty good.
2: About time.
0: This is about two Australian men who were vacationing in Thailand. Oh, okay. Maybe it's about Thailand.
3: You're confused.
0: When they spotted a couple local workers struggling to repair a broken excavator, the steel track was dislodged, but that didn't stop the Australian tourists from jumping in to help.
3: Nice.
0: One of the men was carrying his suitcase to his hotel and stopped to join the crew as they worked to fix the track.
2: Wow.
0: Then another Australian tourist jumped in.
3: Oh, they didn't even know each other?
0: Didn't even know each other.
3: Oh, wow.
0: No. Together, they helped fix the track to make sure it was all moving properly. Well,
3: good job.
0: Did they have any kind of insurance on that? if one of those guys got hurt. How about this one here? A housing development in Phoenix recently displaced 9 breeding pairs of burrowing owls.
3: Oh.
0: But a local solar farm stepped up and allowed conservation to relocate 19 adult birds to the site and build 40 artificial burrows.
2: Brilliant.
3: Wow.
0: The nonprofit is called Wild at Heart, and their efforts were a success. After the relocation, 29 young owls grew strong enough to fly on their own.
3: Beautiful. Fly away, little owl.
0: Then we got to finally a story here about a pilot program. It's getting launched in Olympia, Washington, that will allow people to live in their cars and RVs for up to 6 months with a permit.
3: Oh, wow.
0: Under the program, homeowners can host one vehicle in a driveway, while churches can host up to 2 vehicles on their property for temporary housing.
3: Wow.
0: The program was put in place after city officials cited a public health emergency due to homelessness.
2: Oh.
0: And the program states that anywhere a vehicle is placed must provide access to a bathroom.
2: Oh, gee. Ooh, what a great service.
0: It's interesting. That is it for the good news segment. We are going to be right back. We have those questions that we're going to be asking on Monday's show, so make sure you stay tuned for that and get your own answer. Stop stealing mine, okay? We're going to have fun here next on Fun with Em and Dave and Aaron.

0: this is Fun with Am and Dave O'Aaron, and guess what? On Monday's show, yep, we're doing the trivia reveal, and right now we have to preview those questions so you can have some time to think about the answers, and then join us on Monday. Amanda, what's the first question here?
1: Number one, 37% of women surveyed said they miss this the most while on vacation. What is it?
0: And number two, experts say you should do this for your pet every day. But you probably don't, so what is that?
2: And finally, number three, roughly 1.5 million people have one of these animals as a pet. What is it?
0: Those are the three questions that we're going to be asking on Monday's show. So make sure you join us. Be here and have some fun on Fun with Am and Dave O'Aaron. We'll see you then. OPM.

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OPM Kaibigan. With Metro Manila and nearby provinces still grappling with flooding, thick haze has blanketed large areas in Luzon and Visayas. Air quality in parts of Luzon and the Visayas reached very unhealthy levels as haze from forest fires in Indonesia spread all the way to the Philippines. Central Luzon, Southern Luzon, and the Bicol region were also affected. The Metro Pacific Tollways Corp, owner and operator of NLEX, is taking initiatives to speed up flood prevention measures on affected portions of its expressways. Vehicles were stuck for up to 16 hours last Monday at the northbound NLEX. Traffic remained unstable Tuesday due to continued flooding. Malacañang dismissed proposals to temporarily waive toll fees on NLEX as motorists endured traffic jams due to severe flooding. A court in Basilan has ordered the arrest of a mayor, her husband, and several others tagged in a deadly election-related gun attack a few hours before the May 12, 2025 local electoral exercise in Haji Muktamad town in the province. It cited their possible involvement in an offshore shooting incident that left three pump boat passengers dead and others wounded.

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1: With Metro Manila and nearby provinces still grappling with flooding, thick haze has blanketed large areas in Luzon and Visayas. Air quality in parts of Luzon and the Visayas reached very unhealthy levels as haze from forest fires in Indonesia spread all the way to the Philippines. Central Luzon, Southern Luzon, and the Bicol region were also affected. The Metro Pacific Tollways Corp, owner and operator of NLEX, is taking initiatives to speed up flood prevention measures on affected portions of its expressways. Vehicles were stuck for up to 16 hours last Monday at the northbound NLEX. Traffic remained unstable Tuesday due to continued flooding. Malacañang dismissed proposals to temporarily waive toll fees on NLEX as motorists endured traffic jams due to severe flooding. A court in Basilan has ordered the arrest of a mayor, her husband, and several others tagged in a deadly election-related gun attack a few hours before the May 12, 2025 local electoral exercise in Haji Muktamad town in the province. It cited their possible involvement in an offshore shooting incident that left three pump boat passengers dead and others wounded.

He was writing lyrics. He's going to talk about when he started and how he did it. Mariah Carey talks about motivation to get into the music industry if you're thinking about it.

0: It's a Back in the Day replay. Coming up later in the show, my man DJ Flipside, repping big out of Chicago. He's going to climb on the decks. Let me tell you, he wrecks the decks. In the next 15 minutes, music for you from Blackstreet, T.I. featuring Rihanna, and Usher's on deck.
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It's a Back of the Day replay. I'm Paco, and Aaliyah is another artist we lost too soon. She was only 22 years old. And though there's no official or public record of any specific things that she said prior to the fatal plane crash that took her from us August 25th, in a widely noted interview before her passing, she reflected on how she wanted to be remembered. She said she simply wanted to be known as a good person. And she was.

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1: Let's take you back to the classics.
0: It's the back in the day replay with Paco Lopez.

0: Jay-Z was spitting lyrics, he was writing lyrics at a very early age.
1: Teenage years, my mom had got me this notebook, and I was just writing, and it'd be sideways and slanted and just like a mess. And I was writing really small because I didn't want anybody to read what I was writing. And as I moved further away from house, it was hard to, like, hold these things. I had to retain these thoughts. I didn't write anymore.
0: Yeah, he did. Along with Alicia Keys and some others, he

0: And I'll devote it to Hyper Gum Cleaning.
1: True, yeah.
2: Sonic. Or Hyper Gum Cleaning, yeah. I just think the perverted possibilities for using this thing are frankly astounding. I don't even want to think about it.
1: Well, we already just said the word colonoscopy. So.
2: Did we? Or did we say endoscope?
1: Oh, shoot.
2: You are thinking about it.
1: I went there.
2: I went
1: down there.
2: In your mind. Yeah. Oh, no. Okay, you know what? We need to get out of here fast. And guess what? We got the trivia reveal. That's coming up next. We got some questions. You got some answers. We got some answers, but we definitely have some fun. That's coming up next on Fun with Am and Dave-O and Aaron. Oh.

0: at europroductions.ca.
1: And that means it's time for the trivia reveal. We had those questions on the show yesterday, and now we're going to ask the questions again and get some answers here.
2: I got some answers.
1: We all have some answers, and hopefully those people that are listening to us, they are playing along as well. We're going to start with this question here. According to a recent study, this can lower your property value. What is it?
3: Yeah, I'm going to think for a minute and say painting your house pink with black polka dots.
2: I would love that. Definitely.
3: Really?
1: You know what?
2: No,
1: you can't fool us, Aaron. You weren't thinking about that. That was something you wanted to do for a long time.
3: I came up with that answer the day that question came out.
1: Yeah. Amanda, what do you got for an answer on that one?
2: I say the crack house next door.
1: Oh, I can't believe you said crack.
2: Oh, well, I'm saying all sorts of things today.
1: Oh, jeez. Okay. How about my answer here? You know that grandpa next door that's got Alzheimer's, keeps walking around nude?
2: Oh, yeah.
1: Yeah,
2: that's going to lower it.
1: Lowering the property value. But the actual answer is living on a street with an embarrassing or unusual name.
3: Really?
1: Or how about living on a street in a house that has a bus stop right in front of it?
3: Oh,
1: that apparently drives down value. Okay, so we've got a second question here if you guys are ready to go. The number one thing people judge about your home is the smell. But this is the number two thing. What is it that they judge about your home? That's the second on the list. Aaron, what do you got?
3: I'm going to throw this out there. Your family photos.
1: Are they really that bad? Your family really that ugly?
3: Well, you know. Couple of us.
2: Okay, awkward photos.
1: How about this one here, Amanda? What do you got?
2: I say the amount of cats you have.
1: Oh, the amount of cats.
2: Yeah.
1: Okay.
2: Yeah.
1: I'm going to say...
2: Jeffrey, how many Jeffrey has? Eight?
1: Jeffrey?
2: Yeah.
1: Jeffrey's got like intern? 8 or 9 or something like that.
2: Yeah.
1: And then I said, how many off-limit rooms you have covered in plastic wrap that you're not allowed to step foot in?
2: Like Dexter style or grandma?
1: Maybe Dexter style, actually. Ooh, that's a good idea. Yeah. Then we've got the actual answer. And the actual answer, can you believe it? They actually judge them on the temperature
3: of
1: your house?
3: That's weird.
1: Get that?
2: Put on a sweater.
1: Then we've got number 3 in the average household. This happens about 75 times a year. What is it? What is it? Aaron, what do you
3: got? Someone opens the fridge, stares into it for 10 minutes.
2: I think that happens in your house a lot. Yeah.
1: That happens only 75 times in your house?
3: A day.
1: Yeah, 75 times a day. Amanda, what do you got?
2: I say the ghosts that make the lights flicker.
1: Okay. And then I said...
4: That
1: can happen 75 times a year. Should be more, shouldn't it? Really? 75 times a year? 365 days a year? And you're only doing 75 times?
2: Some people are busy.
1: Some people are busy.
2: And have a headache.
1: You want to know what the actual answer is?
2: Uh-huh.
1: Misplace a remote control.
2: Happens in our house often.
1: Yeah, it always happens. Yeah. There you go. Those are the questions. We've got more questions coming up at the end of the show. Make sure you tune in and find out what they are. And then on Monday, you'll have lots of time to think about your answer. We'll play it again. But next, we've got some random funny things that we like to talk about. It's for those Australians that listen to the show. Those stupid questions we have for you, okay? We got them coming up here next on Fun with Em and Dave O'Neill.

0: I'm not doing the accent. Don't even ask me.
1: Oh, it's going to be good, though. Oh,
2: we just started watching Traders Australia, so we should do the accent.
1: You should be good at it.
0: Well, that's why you said you were going to do the accent for this segment here.
2: Okay.
0: So let's hear this from Amanda. We got fun with Em and Dave and Aaron here. It's random funny things that we like to talk about. These are stupid questions for Australians.
1: Oh, look at the kangaroos.
0: Like this one. Hey, what do you didgeridoo for a living?
2: Oh, that was pretty good. You said you were going to do an accent.
0: Well, I'm giving it a try. Okay. I'm trying. I'm embarrassing myself a little bit. No, I want you to do it. Really do. What's the next one here? Stupid questions for Australians, Amanda.
2: Why did you throw a shrimp on the helpless doll?
0: That's like a terrible
2: the Barbie? Shrimp on a Barbie.
0: The Barbie. Yeah. I get it. Okay, and then how about this stupid question, Aaron?
1: Is Paul Hogan related to Hulk Hogan?
0: Yeah, that's a nice try. That's a good attempt.
2: Yeah.
0: Maybe we should just stop with the accent.
2: It's very offensive.
0: How do you throw away your old boomerangs?
2: Oh, huh? That is a good question.
0: That's a great question. Okay, and then Amanda, you got another question for those Australians.
2: Is that Men at Work song your national anthem?
0: It should be.
2: Yeah.
0: If it's not, it should be.
2: Okay.
0: let's have some sort
2: of
0: referendum.
2: Okay. Yeah.
0: How about this next one here? Aaron, do a stupid question for us.
1: Vegemite is just a joke you trick us foreigners with, right?
2: I don't know what accent
0: that is. I don't know what that was either. I thought we were going to stop that. I thought we were embarrassing ourselves now.
2: Okay.
0: How about is a lazy kangaroo called a pouch potato?
2: Oh, that's so cute.
0: That is cute, actually. Yeah. I like that. Okay, Amanda, you got another one.
2: Every time I attempt your accent, I sound like an extra trailer parky Mama June. And yours sounds pretty cool. Why is that?
0: I don't know. I don't even know what that means, actually. That's over my head.
2: Over your head. Yeah.
0: How about this other stupid question for Australians? Oh, you can do this one. Australians are going to get this for sure. Aaron.
1: What good day is it?
0: Oh, let's see. What good day is it, mate? Then we finish this whole thing off because this has just now gone down the toilet.
1: Yeah.
0: Let's give Amanda the final one here. Stupid questions for Australians. What is it?
2: Is this a knife? Crocodile Dundee.
1: That's not a knife.
2: This is a knife.
0: Thank you for the context.
1: That one.
0: Completely forgot about that.
2: It's only like 35 years ago. Yeah, it's not a big deal.
0: Forgot. Okay. Guess what? We are going to come back and Amanda's going to have the whole segment to herself. She gets to do the what, Amanda?
2: The Daily Music News. So you better come on.

0: Oh, welcome back, everybody. This is Fun with Am and Davo and Aaron.
1: Turn up the fun.
0: Yeah, we are going to turn it up now, nice and loud, because we're having to talk about music now.
1: Oh, yeah.
0: And you always have to turn it up to 11, right?
1: Sure.
0: That's right. So, Amanda, why don't you take over for us here? Give us a little break and, shut us up for a little while take care of the daily music news.
1: All
0: What's
1: right.
0: going on?
1: So, Olivia Rodrigo's first ever music festival ended with Stevie Nicks joining her on stage.
2: Wow.
0: Well, that is impressive.
2: Very classy.
0: Rodrigo, I would enjoy that.
1: Yeah, Rodrigo closed out the Daisy Chain Fields in Southern California Saturday by bringing out the Fleetwood Mac legend,
2: for
1: a
2: yourself.
1: Duet of Landslide.
0: He's still my beating heart.
1: Yeah. The festival met its fundraising goal of $20 million. Wow.
0: I do fundraising. I just want to raise like $1,000.
1: Yeah.
0: I can't even do that. Okay.
1: It all goes towards the festival's 10 nonprofit partners. So way to go, Olivia.
0: Okay. Yeah.
1: Queens of the Stone Age on October 30th, they'll release the new album Perfect. Perfect.
0: No, don't do it. Why do they do this?
1: And they've just dropped a new song and quirky video titled Insignificant Other about a dog named Big Chungus.
2: Big Chungus?
1: Sure.
0: What?
1: That's our next dog's name, I guess.
2: Oh, goodness.
1: And
0: good thing we're not going to get another dog. Okay.
1: And Trace Adkins is releasing a special edition of his debut album, Dreamin' Out Loud 30th Anniversary, will come out on October 16th. Dreamin' Out Loud kicked off a powerhouse career that included 40 hit singles and features standouts like There's a Girl in Texas and This Ain't No Thinkin' Thing. Every Light in the House, and I Left Something Turned On at Home.
0: I wish you would have sang every one of those.
1: I don't even know those songs.
0: I know you don't know those
1: so
0: songs.
1: Sorry.
0: That's why I wish you would have tried singing them.
1: Well, it's country, so I just twang it, right? Like,
0: yeah,
1: every little light in the house, I Left Something Turned On at Home.
0: Thank you.
1: Thank you. There you go.
0: Every time there's a date there that's close to a special moment in the year there, October 16th, I always feel like I need to point it out because it seems like it gets forgotten every year, so... So there's a birthday coming up on October 15th.
1: Yeah,
0: right? Pretty
1: I would
0: close
1: have
0: to
1: never
0: October.
1: Known that.
0: You would never. What do you mean?
1: I'm not reminded of the month every time it comes around.
0: Okay, let's take a break then. We don't need to, go on about my birthday,
1: right?
0: We don't need to do that.
1: October 15th.
0: It's a little ways away here yet.
1: October 15th, everyone remember.
2: Are you guys done?
0: Talk about it.
2: It's my turn now.
0: Oh, yes, that's right. You're going to be up next, aren't you?
2: Yes.
0: Okay, well, we better give you a little bit of a break after this then. I guess Aaron's going to come up next, and he's going to do his...
2: Joke of the Day for Friday.
0: Let's do it. This is Fun with Am and Davo and Aaron. We'll be back right around, a couple minutes here. Okay.

0: All right, hang on tight for this one. It's going to be a wild ride. This is Fun with Em and Dave-O and Aaron. And, of course, we got Aaron, and he's giving us his Friday
1: joke what? Of the day.
0: This is going to be better than yesterday's? Well, I said yesterday should have been your Friday joke because it was pretty good.
1: It might have been a good promotion.
0: Uh-huh. Yeah. Well, a promotion for today's joke?
1: Yeah.
0: Oh, okay. Yeah. Well, let's find out here. Aaron, you got a joke, so why don't you give it to us?
1: A man is standing in court after crashing his car again.
0: Oh.
1: The judge looks over her glasses and says, "Sir, what was your reason for crashing the car this time?"
2: Yeah.
1: The man says, "Your Honor, I was driving past this building when I saw the most beautiful woman through the window.
0: Okay.
1: I couldn't take my eyes off her. I completely lost control of myself." The judge tries not to smile.
0: Went to the bathroom?
1: She says, "Well, okay. Flattery isn't going to get you anywhere in my courtroom."
0: Okay.
1: The man replies,
0: "Tough judge.
1: Flattery? I'm just explaining what happened."
2: Uh-huh. Yeah.
1: The judge starts blushing, fixes her hair, and says, "Well, case dismissed."
0: Oh, that
1: then
0: was easy.
1: Then leans in forward and adds, "But next time, please leave the car outside the courtroom."
0: Oh, come on.
1: Yeah,
0: if we only had a rim shot for that one, right? Yeah. Well, you know what? I'm going to say not a Friday joke.
2: No.
0: Maybe next week, right? Let's just keep trying, Aaron.
1: I'll come back tomorrow. Okay. No, I'm not coming back tomorrow.
0: Oh, no, not the weekend.
1: Forget that.
0: Not the weekend, okay? You don't have to come in on the weekend. Okay, guys, we are going to now move on to our next segment, which is going to be, everybody sing it with me,
3: Dave's Dating Advice.
0: That's right. I'm going to give you some advice because it's the weekend coming up. So, of course, you need my advice for your dating life. That's next on Fun with Em and Dave-O and Aaron.

0: No, are you guys excited? The weekend's coming.
1: I love a good weekend.
2: I think that this advice that we're going to give on this next segment here, or let's just sing it.
3: Dave's dating advice.
2: The advice I'm going to give, I think, should apply to people like me and you, Amanda. We go out on a date. We've been together for
4: but we date each other
2: 11 years.
4: I could say anything to you. You'd still come home with me. You know where else to go.
2: Oh, goodness. I was just saying, we should have a date night. That's all I'm saying.
4: Oh,
2: we should
4: okay.
2: have a date. You
4: okay,
2: and I
4: let's do it.
2: Have a date night. Yeah. You know, that would be nice. And then I could, roll out some of this advice I'm giving to people. Okay, we always start with the pickup lines, though. Aaron, have you got a good pickup line for anybody who's going to go out this weekend and try to find their loved one? What is it?
1: Oh, you don't remember me?
2: Mm-hmm.
1: That's right. We met in my dreams.
2: Oh, ooh, isn't that sweet?
4: Yeah.
2: Oh, that's so nice. Okay, Amanda, you got one, right?
4: Your hand looks heavy.
2: Oh.
4: Want me to hold it for you?
2: Yeah.
1: Oh.
2: That's another sweet one.
4: Trickster.
2: Then you get to my advice. Nothing like what you guys just laid out for everybody. How about this one? Test your date's patience. You always want to do that. You know,
4: sure.
2: What are you getting into here? Just do annoying things on purpose. You know, forget where you parked your car, burn dinner, chew gum really loudly.
4: Oh, yuck.
2: Oh, this is a good one. Leave a small tip for the server.
1: Oh, that is no good.
2: Like a 50-cent tip for the server.
4: Yeah.
2: On like a $50 bill or something like that.
4: Sure.
2: Oh, this one. Order pineapple on pizza.
4: Yes, that's a good tester.
2: Just do all the things that you could consider deal breakers in a relationship to see if they're the one who will put up with all your crap.
1: Oh. I can't believe you found Amanda.
2: Yeah. Okay, well, let's finish this thing off with some more pickup lines. Aaron, what do you got next?
1: Is your dad a mechanic?
2: Mm-hmm.
1: Because you have a finely tuned body.
4: Ooh.
2: That's
4: might get
2: cool.
4: You a slap,
2: I was just
4: going to
2: say that.
1: Either a slap or you might hold hands.
2: Or hold hands. I don't think so. Amanda, finish us off. What's your pickup line?
4: I seem to have lost my phone number. Can I borrow yours?
2: That's a good one.
1: So old.
2: That's good. Okay, and after this one, we have more Amanda coming up. If you don't get enough Amanda, Friday's a good day to get a lot of Amanda. She's coming up here next with her Mandatainment. So let's stick around and find out what's going on. I think you're doing something with sports, right?
4: Yeah.
2: But you don't know anything about sports.
4: I do not, no.
2: So this is going to be interesting. Let's find out how this works. Right here on Fun with Em and Dave and Aaron. We'll be back right around the corner.

0: are back. We are back.
1: We're Welcome back. To the madness.
0: Yeah, it's time for more fun with Em and Dave-O and Aaron. And Amanda's going to take over now, and she's going to tell us, apparently teach us things that
2: That's right.
0: she doesn't even know anything
2: right
0: about.
2: There, yeah.
0: I don't get this segment. I still don't get it. How long have we done this now? Okay, let's do it. It's a segment that we like to call
1: Mandatainment.
0: What have you got, Amanda?
2: All right, well, I've got a story that is just going to explode your mind.
0: Explode my mind.
2: That's right. It's
0: Do
2: the
0: it.
2: Disco Demolition Night where in 1979, yeah. just after I was born, the team in Chicago, or as my dad says, Chicago.
0: Yeah, Chicago.
2: Maybe they're called something like the Tootsie Sox or something. They were apparently having trouble getting people to watch baseball.
0: Baseball.
2: Big surprise.
0: You know this one. Okay.
2: I fall asleep at the
0: you did.
2: So somebody had an idea. You know what baseball needs?
0: Yeah.
2: Explosives and angry disco fans.
0: That's right.
2: Yeah, what could go wrong? So fans could get in with a cheap admission if they brought a disco record.
0: Okay.
2: And between two games, which I don't know why they're playing two. They're
0: Doubleheader?
2: Long enough as it is.
0: I think a doubleheader.
2: All those records were piled onto the field and blown up.
1: That's
2: is that what a doubleheader means? Baseball and bombs?
1: And
2: I don't
1: bombs.
2: Know.
1: Yeah.
0: I absolutely know this story. Yeah,
2: okay,
0: I guess so this is real.
2: After the explosion, after they all blew up, thousands of fans stormed the field. They tore up the grass. They started more fires. They stole the bases.
0: Yeah.
2: And like, I have heard about baseball stealing, you know, like stealing the bases.
0: Yeah.
2: But I don't think you're literally to pick them up and leave with them. So
0: Isn't in the rule book.
2: Police cleared everyone out, but the field was such a disaster that the Tootsie Sox had to forfeit their second
0: game. The White Sox.
2: What?
0: The White Sox. You know the White Sox.
2: In Chicago?
0: In Chicago,
2: guess this counts as sports history. I didn't know it. Now I do, and I understand baseball even less than I did before.
0: I'm taking you to YouTube after this, because you got to see this. If you haven't seen this, you got to see this.
2: I have not,
0: This is crazy, but thank you very much, Amanda, and Mandatainment. You're always entertaining us, and you do it sounding so sexy. So
2: thanks. Too.
0: And guess what? We're going to get serious next.
2: Ooh.
0: We're going to get really serious. We're going to get in depth.
1: Oh,
0: we're gonna get philosophical.
1: We got those shallow thoughts.
0: We've got shallow thoughts coming up next on Fun with Em and Dave-O and Aaron.

0: clever, so I wanted to change the world. Today I'm wise, so I'm just going to change the channel.
1: Aaron, please share.
2: Summer is almost over, which is sad because I was only 3 procrastinations away from getting my summer body.
0: David, what are your thoughts?
1: I may not be my mother's favorite child, but I'm definitely the first one she thinks of when the police show up. Shallow Thoughts with the Fun Crew. We'll be right back with more fun with Amandevo and Aaron.

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1: Welcome back to the show, everybody. This is Fun with Am and Davo and Aaron.
2: Yeah,
3: let's do this.
1: And it's now time to do some more random funny things that we like to talk about. What are the things we like to talk about? How about the Book of Love?
2: Oh, yeah, you know, we love.
1: We had some pickup lines today.
2: Sure.
1: Had some dating advice. No problem.
3: Love is overrated.
2: Oh, Aaron.
3: I'm just saying.
1: Aaron,
3: I'm over it.
1: Why are you always going to drop something like that? Well, you know what, Aaron? You're going to do this with me anyway.
3: All
1: chapter
3: right,
1: titles in the Book of Love. How about how to apologize when you aren't sure what you've done wrong?
2: Mm.
1: That's a good one. And then, Amanda, what's another title in the Book of Love?
2: Okay, I wear the pants now.
1: Oh, is that really one of the chapter titles? Okay. Another chapter title coming from Aaron. Let's see how this sounds.
3: How to decide where to eat.
2: That's a good thing.
1: Chapter title in the Book
2: Learn
1: of Love.
2: About, right? Yeah.
1: We have a really hard time trying to figure out what we're going to eat for dinner all the time.
2: Oh,
1: hey?
2: Yeah.
3: Flip a coin.
1: Never decide.
2: Yeah.
1: Flip a coin on what? We haven't decided.
3: Zero. Anything. You got to pick two.
1: Nothing. So how about this one here? Let's do... What? It's fine. We got to read that properly. What? It's fine. Really means.
3: Oh,
1: that's better.
2: Bad news.
1: That's better.
2: That's what it means. Yeah.
1: Amanda, what do you got?
2: Do not press send.
1: Ah.
2: Yeah. Oh. Don't do that texting.
1: Why? You know, if I had this book about, you know, 10 years ago, this would have helped me out a lot more.
2: Really?
1: Finding out now. How about this next one?

0: one here, Aaron, another chapter title in the Book of Love.
1: Buyer's remorse.
2: Really? Ooh, that's
0: that sounds
2: kind of nasty.
0: That is nasty.
2: Yeah,
0: that's not good. How about this one here? Tiptoeing through the do I look fat mine field.
1: Oh, that's danger.
2: Oh dear.
1: Careful where you step.
0: No. Okay. Oh, you know what? Amanda gets to say this one next
2: it's
0: one.
2: It's all so worth this it good. Because of
0: chapter
2: this.
0: Chapter titles in the Book of Love, Amanda.
2: How long until I can fart?
0: Yeah. I'm guessing in front of him. I found myself in that situation today, in fact. So, chapter titles in the Book of Love. Finish her off here, Aaron.
1: All right, here we go. Forget everything you just heard.
2: That's right. I already knew that one.
0: I don't know what we're talking about. I don't need to read the book for that one. Okay, that's some random funny things that we like to talk about. Those are chapter titles in the Book of Love. And speaking of love, what do we have coming up next here? It's the good news segment. Oh, guess what? We're going to Australia again.
2: Oh, yeah.
0: Australia today. So we're going to be doing that and having our final bit of fun right here on Fun with Em and Dave on Aaron.

0: Oh, we're coming to the end, you guys. It's almost at the end of the show. Yeah, but do you know what time it is right now? It's time for this.
1: Kindly deeds done for free. Kindly deeds
2: done for free.
0: That's right. It's time for the good news segment. So we are going to talk about, what Aaron alluded to there.
3: Mm-hmm.
0: Australia. And actually, that wasn't a bad Australian accent. It wasn't too bad.
3: Yeah, you think so?
0: Yeah, it was pretty good.
3: About time.
0: This is about two Australian men who were vacationing in Thailand. Oh, okay. Maybe it's about Thailand.
3: You're confused.
0: When they spotted a couple local workers struggling to repair a broken excavator, the steel track was dislodged, but that didn't stop the Australian tourists from jumping in to help.
3: Nice.
0: One of the men was carrying his suitcase to his hotel and stopped to join the crew as they worked to fix the track.
3: Wow.
0: Then another Australian tourist jumped in.
3: Oh, they didn't even know each other?
0: Didn't even know each other.
3: Oh, wow.
0: No. Together, they helped fix the track to make sure it was all moving properly.
3: Well, good job.
0: Did they have any kind of insurance on that? if one of those guys got hurt. How about this one here? A housing development in Phoenix recently displaced 9 breeding pairs of burrowing owls.
3: Oh.
0: But a local solar farm stepped up and allowed conservationists to relocate 19 adult birds to the site and build 40 artificial burrows.
3: Brilliant. Wow.
0: The nonprofit is called Wild at Heart, and their efforts were a success. After the relocation, 29 young owls grew strong enough to fly on their own.
3: Beautiful. Fly away, little owl.
0: Then we got to finally a story here about a pilot program. It's getting launched in Olympia, Washington, that will allow people to live in their cars and RVs for up to 6 months with a permit.
3: Oh, wow.
0: Under the program, homeowners can host one vehicle in a driveway, while churches can host up to 2 vehicles on their property for temporary housing.
3: Wow.
0: The program was put in place after city officials cited a public health emergency due to homelessness.
3: Oh.
0: And the program states that anywhere a vehicle is placed must provide access to a bathroom.
3: Oh, gee, what a great service.
0: It's interesting. That is it for the good news segment. We are going to be right back. We have those questions that we're going to be asking on Monday's show, so make sure you stay tuned for that and get your own answer. Stop stealing mine, okay? We're going to have fun here next on Fun with Em and Dave and Aaron.

0: This is Fun with Am and Dave O'Aaron, and guess what? On Monday's show, yep, we're doing the trivia reveal, and right now we have to preview those questions so you can have some time to think about the answers, and then join us on Monday. Amanda, what's the first question here?
1: Number one, 37% of women surveyed said they miss this the most while on vacation. What is it?
0: And number two, experts say you should do this for your pet every day. But you probably don't, so what is that?
2: And finally, number three, roughly 1.5 million people have one of these animals as a pet. What is it?
0: Those are the three questions that we're going to be asking on Monday's show. So make sure you join us. Be here and have some fun on Fun with Am and Dave O'Aaron. We'll see you then. Sorry.

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1: With Metro Manila and nearby provinces still grappling with flooding, thick haze has blanketed large areas in Luzon and Visayas. Air quality in parts of Luzon and the Visayas reached very unhealthy levels as haze from forest fires in Indonesia spread all the way to the Philippines. Central Luzon, Southern Luzon, and the Bicol region were also affected. The Metro Pacific Tollways Corp, owner and operator of NLEX, is taking initiatives to speed up flood prevention measures on affected portions of its expressways. Vehicles were stuck for up to 16 hours last Monday at the northbound NLEX. Traffic remained unstable Tuesday due to continued flooding. Malacañang dismissed proposals to temporarily waive toll fees on NLEX as motorists endured traffic jams due to severe flooding. A court in Basilan has ordered the arrest of a mayor, her husband, and several others tagged in a deadly election-related gun attack a few hours before the May 12, 2025 local electoral exercise in Haji Muktamad town in the province. It cited their possible involvement in an offshore shooting incident that left three pump boat passengers dead and others wounded.

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1: With Metro Manila and nearby provinces still grappling with flooding, thick haze has blanketed large areas in Luzon and Visayas. Air quality in parts of Luzon and the Visayas reached very unhealthy levels as haze from forest fires in Indonesia spread all the way to the Philippines. Central Luzon, Southern Luzon, and the Bicol region were also affected. The Metro Pacific Tollways Corp, owner and operator of NLEX, is taking initiatives to speed up flood prevention measures on affected portions of its expressways. Vehicles were stuck for up to 16 hours last Monday at the northbound NLEX. Traffic remained unstable Tuesday due to continued flooding. Malacañang dismissed proposals to temporarily waive toll fees on NLEX as motorists endured traffic jams due to severe flooding. A court in Basilan has ordered the arrest of a mayor, her husband, and several others tagged in a deadly election-related gun attack a few hours before the May 12, 2025 local electoral exercise in Haji Muktamad town in the province. It cited their possible involvement in an offshore shooting incident that left three pump boat passengers dead and others wounded.

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1: With Metro Manila and nearby provinces still grappling with flooding, thick haze has blanketed large areas in Luzon and Visayas. Air quality in parts of Luzon and the Visayas reached very unhealthy levels as haze from forest fires in Indonesia spread all the way to the Philippines. Central Luzon, Southern Luzon, and the Bicol region were also affected. The Metro Pacific Tollways Corp, owner and operator of NLEX, is taking initiatives to speed up flood prevention measures on affected portions of its expressways. Vehicles were stuck for up to 16 hours last Monday at the northbound NLEX. Traffic remained unstable Tuesday due to continued flooding. Malacañang dismissed proposals to temporarily waive toll fees on NLEX as motorists endured traffic jams due to severe flooding. A court in Basilan has ordered the arrest of a mayor, her husband, and several others tagged in a deadly election-related gun attack a few hours before the May 12, 2025 local electoral exercise in Haji Muktamad town in the province. It cited their possible involvement in an offshore shooting incident that left three pump boat passengers dead and others wounded.

0: The new OPM Kaibigan. 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OPM Kaibigan. With Metro Manila and nearby provinces still grappling with flooding, thick haze has blanketed large areas in Luzon and Visayas. Air quality in parts of Luzon and the Visayas reached very unhealthy levels as haze from forest fires in Indonesia spread all the way to the Philippines. Central Luzon, Southern Luzon, and the Bicol region were also affected. The Metro Pacific Tollways Corp, owner and operator of NLEX, is taking initiatives to speed up flood prevention measures on affected portions of its expressways. Vehicles were stuck for up to 16 hours last Monday at the northbound NLEX. Traffic remained unstable Tuesday due to continued flooding. Malacañang dismissed proposals to temporarily waive toll fees on NLEX as motorists endured traffic jams due to severe flooding. A court in Basilan has ordered the arrest of a mayor, her husband, and several others tagged in a deadly election-related gun attack a few hours before the May 12, 2025 local electoral exercise in Haji Muktamad town in the province. It cited their possible involvement in an offshore shooting incident that left three pump boat passengers dead and others wounded.
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1: With the Labor Day weekend job 40 countdown, number 40, the bartender, or in this case, barmaid, who on average takes home

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1: It's the countdown of the biggest hits featuring professions, ranked in reverse order based on

Question number 38, male escort. That must be what they call him, Diamond Dave. On the way on That Thing's Labor Day weekend job 40. I know the song's supposed to be a metaphor, but boxers make the cut, as do candy store owners.

0: adventure isn't dead. It's just gone to sea with the Navy. 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The Navy. It's not just a job. It's an adventure.
1: TTRA. Boy, what a life.
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hitting the $40,000 salary mark at number 34, the seamstress, although they don't use that word anymore. 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

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I gotta tell you, I was sure this next singer made up this next job, but apparently it's real and it pays pretty well. If you don't mind having a swamp for an office. What?

Men who handle lumber or machine tools, men who work in the fields, well, every one of us with a man-sized job on his hands needs Cornhuskers lotion. When your hands get as rough as the work you're doing, get Cornhuskers. 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
1: That job could cost you an arm and a leg. Alligator Hunter, Job 40, countdown number 31. I don't think Taylor Swift would be that excited about the life of a showgirl if she knew the starting salary, or for that matter, the average pay.

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What would all the bad kids get in their stockings? Maybe candy corn? Number 28, the musician for hire. Not sure how many of those are buglers for hire. Never mind boogie-woogie buglers.

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0: 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OPM Kaibigan. With Metro Manila and nearby provinces still grappling with flooding, thick haze has blanketed large areas in Luzon and Visayas. Air quality in parts of Luzon and the Visayas reached very unhealthy levels as haze from forest fires in Indonesia spread all the way to the Philippines. Central Luzon, Southern Luzon, and the Bicol region were also affected. The Metro Pacific Tollways Corp, owner and operator of NLEX, is taking initiatives to speed up flood prevention measures on affected portions of its expressways. Vehicles were stuck for up to 16 hours last Monday at the northbound NLEX. Traffic remained unstable Tuesday due to continued flooding. Malacañang dismissed proposals to temporarily waive toll fees on NLEX as motorists endured traffic jams due to severe flooding. A court in Basilan has ordered the arrest of a mayor, her husband, and several others tagged in a deadly election-related gun attack a few hours before the May 12, 2025 local electoral exercise in Haji Muktamad town in the province. It cited their possible involvement in an offshore shooting incident that left three pump boat passengers dead and others wounded.
1: From Seaboard Networks,
2: the world's weekend address for the best hits ever.
1: Where the Job 40 countdown continues with profession number 27, the clown. Of course he's crying. He just took a look at his paycheck. They took out